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3: Hey, Backstage Country. It's Elena. And this week's host is repping the great state of Tennessee, which we just so happen to be in. So happy to have him. Chris Young.
4: I got to rep both states. You know, my second home is Texas.
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4: I lived in Arlington, Texas for a long time. But I'm a Cowboys fan. I'm a Rangers fan. Not a Stars fan, though. Sorry, everybody in Texas. But originally born and bred here in Tennessee. Happy to be here with y'all sharing some stories behind my music, including the latest single, I Didn't Come Here to Leave.
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3: Hey, Curtis, so we've got a deal going on this morning where the first five people that tell Randy that they love him,
4: that is not what
3: he will
4: doing.
3: Say it back to
5: that
3: them.
5: Is, oh, tell Lord,
4: love
5: here
4: him.
5: We go.
4: Yeah, here we go.
5: We cannot start the day out like this,
3: Curtis.
5: Curtis
3: saying
5: right,
3: I love you.
5: Randy, I love you, buddy.
3: Oh, thank you, Curtis. Yes, pay back. Come on.
4: How about this? We just give you these Dierks Bentley tickets and you go away.
5: That's freaking amazing. Woo! I will do this.
3: Yeah. You're going to see him this Friday at the Walmart Amp. Now, say it back, Randy.
4: Mm, you're going to go see him at
3: No, Randy,
4: at
3: tell him you
4: Walmart
3: love him. He said it to you. Now you say.
4: I am you.
3: Nobody heard that. Try do it again.
4: I love you.
3: Do it right.
4: I love you.
3: Oh, my Lanta.
4: Don't pull my hair.
3: You are so Randy.
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3: A severe thunderstorm watch continues till 10 p.m. this evening. Showers and some thunderstorms tonight. A few could have some damaging winds through late this evening. Stay weather aware. Lows around 70. Another round of rain and thunder possible Thursday. Afternoon high gets up to near 80. Partly sunny, drying up completely Friday. Highs in the mid-80s. I'm meteorologist Mark Thibodeau.

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1: I'm Chris Young, your backstage country host this week. And coming up, the story behind my number one hit with some help from a dude named Vince Gill. Sober Saturday Night.

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1: 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The stories behind the songs on Backstage Country.
2: It's Backstage Country. We got Chris Young here hosting this week. I'm Elena. And why don't we play another one of your songs, Chris? What do you say?
3: Yeah, let's give the total opposite side of the coin from Young Love and Saturday Night.
2: Yeah, to Sober Saturday Night.
3: Yeah, which is in and of itself, if you'd never heard the song, you'd be like, oh, all right, what is this about? Which is sort of what we were going for when we wrote this song.
2: Really?
3: I actually wrote two songs that day. We spent, me and the Warren Brothers, the three of us were getting together, and we wrote a tempo. We were like aggressively chasing a tempo song that day. We wrote just like, we're going to write a big hit tempo. This is the same guys that wrote Red Solo Cup.
2: Yeah. they're like, give me one of those.
3: They also wrote Blank Sheet of Paper for Tim McGraw as well. So,
2: oh, yeah.
3: Yeah, they are incredibly talented. But we were like, we're going to chase the tempo. We're going to write a big hit. And I couldn't tell you, and I've got a really, really good memory, but I could not tell you for the life of me what the name of the song that we were trying to write in the morning was.
2: Oh.
3: We got it finished and put down like a guitar vocal. Went to lunch.
2: Yep.
3: And then came back, and we were like, let's see if we can start something else. You know, we'll see if we get anything. And one of the boys sat down and started playing keys, and I was just like, oh, that's beautiful. It's a really cool melody. And this song literally fell out in like 30 minutes. And this ended up being the one that we cut. And so when I did it, I was like, I want to ask Vince Gill if he'll be on this song. And
2: was that an instant thought?
3: Oh, yeah. I was like, I love Vince. He's one of the most talented people on the face of the planet, in my opinion.
2: Yeah.
3: And he was like, well, I'll sing some harmonies on it. And he goes, you can just come over to the house. So, you know, I casually just go over to Vince Gill's house. And, you know, he's got a wall of, like, ACM, CMAs, and, you know, his Hall of Fame plaque while he's, you know, still alive. No big deal, NBD. But I'm sitting there freaking out because, like, I personally, every time I tell people this, they think I'm making it up, but I don't have a CMA or an ACM award.
2: Yeah, it's so weird.
3: And so, like, just looking at his wall, he's just like, oh, yeah, here are my awards. I'm like,
2: it's probably not even all of them.
3: Yeah, I'm like, that's so awesome.
2: Yeah.
3: And I'm trying not to, like, geek out.
2: You're trying to play it cool.
3: I'm totally cool. And he goes, well, I don't know if you really want me to play guitar on this. And I'm already nodding. You know, my head's going up and down before he finishes the sentence. I'm like, Vince, please play guitar on my record. And he did and crushed it. It's amazing.
2: Yeah.
3: And then I got to have a number one with the very first person I went to see in concert.
2: Wow. So this is more full circle than anything.
3: I saw him at Starwood Amphitheater when I was a kid.
2: Yeah. Oh, R.I.P. to
3: Starwood. Which doesn't exist anymore.
2: Yeah. And it's also crazy to me that this song just celebrated 10 years. Like,
3: no,
2: seriously.
3: It's wild that that's been 10 years ago.
2: I know.
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4: 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It's Elena, and we have got Chris Young here as our host this week. It's been awesome.
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1: I'm Chris Young, your Backstage Country host this week. And coming up, the story behind my number one collaboration with Kane Brown, Famous Friends.

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1: It's Backstage Country. I'm Elena. Chris Young is here as your host this week, and we're talking about a bunch of hits, a bunch of them. One of them that has now a different kind of life because it is now the name of your bar, Famous Friends.
2: Yeah.
1: Did you know that that would be the name of the bar, like, pretty instantly?
2: I've wanted to do something for a while. Obviously, this is a different layout than what a lot of other people are doing. Not saying it's good or bad, it's just different.
1: Yeah.
2: It's a smaller location, 94 people, I believe, cap. It's a sports bar. We're not going to do a bunch of live music in there. We have the ability to do some events in there if we want to.
1: Okay.
2: Great sound system, because, you know, if you're a musician,
1: it better be.
2: You better have good sound in there. But definitely just going to be a sports bar, have some top-notch chefs that are doing... I even feel bad calling it elevated bar food. Like, it's really insane what they have managed to do with that kitchen. But we redid everything top to bottom in the building, and from the floors to the ceiling, everything is brand new and just a really cool vibe. And hopefully people come in there and get to enjoy themselves and hang out and have something different to do in Nashville. And I was like, what better to call it than Famous Friends?
1: Yeah, I want to talk more about that for sure. But let's talk a little bit about the song that inspired it all.
2: Yeah.
1: Obviously a song that you did with your buddy Kane Brown, who also has a bar downtown now.
2: Yes.
1: A little further down from where yours is going to be. But you guys having this song together, did it really strengthen your friendship?
2: I don't know if it strengthened it necessarily, but I mean, we definitely celebrated it.
1: I'm sure.
2: He is just an incredible, incredible artist, and I've been lucky enough to know him for a very long time. Yeah. He's cut songs of mine that he was not a writer on. We've had, you know, multiple songs together on his album, my album, vice versa. We've toured together. I've opened for him. He's opened for me. Mm-hmm. So it's been a really cool experience having that sort of relationship with another artist, and especially someone that's that talented. Couldn't be happier for everything that he's got going on. Probably the happiest I was is when I called him and played him the song originally, because we were on the road, I believe, up north, possibly Minneapolis, and we wrote it before a show, and it was me, Corey Crowder, and Carrie Barlow, and we write the song, I sing it, I sent it to him the next day, and I was like, hey man, would you want to be on this? Because it was one of those rare songs where there's not a whole lot of opportunities for you to have, you know, two guys on a duet where it makes sense. But this one was perfect for that. And I was like, the only thing is I want to change the county name in verse 2 to be where you grew up.
1: Oh, yeah.
2: And I was like, 6 pound, 3 ounce baby Jesus, please let the county that he grew up in be 3 syllables.
1: Yeah.
2: Because I didn't want to have to try and shoehorn that in, and he told me it was Hamilton, and I'm like, yes, let's go.
1: Did he know you were hoping for that?
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4: A severe thunderstorm watch continues till 10 p.m. this evening. Showers and some thunderstorms tonight. A few could have some damaging winds through late this evening. Stay weather aware. Lows around 70. Another round of rain and thunder possible Thursday. Afternoon high gets up to near 80. Partly sunny, drying up completely Friday. Highs in the mid-80s. I'm meteorologist Mark Thibodeau.

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1: It's Backstage Country. I'm Elena. Chris Young is your host this week. And Chris, we have been able to get nostalgic a lot this week because, you know, your career longevity is incredible and something that's really hard to come by these days. You know, you've been around for over two decades, and there's people that, you know, are listening right now that don't know a world of country music without Chris Young. And you've gone through so many changes. What today, how would you say that your definition of success has changed since, let's say, when you won Nashville's Star 20 years ago?
2: Which a lot of people don't even remember I was on that show, which is wild.
1: So crazy.
2: Yeah. I would say for me, I don't know that there is categorically a definition of success because you're always moving the goalpost, right?
1: Exactly.
2: Everybody has a five-year plan until they get done with the first 5 years and they're like, oh, I need another one.
1: Mm-hmm.
2: You know, I think it's just me trying to make the best music that I can and not forgetting the little things because, you know, once you've had a number one, you're like, okay, now I want another one.
1: Yeah.
2: Or another number one or a bigger number one. Oh, I'd sold, you know, 2 million copies of this. Now I want to sell 4 million copies. And then once you've done 4 million copies, then you're like, oh, now I got to sell 6 million copies.
1: Yeah.
2: And sometimes you miss the forest for the trees a little bit when you get into that,
1: yeah,
2: you know, thinking style, I guess. There's probably a more eloquent way to put that, but you really do need to look at every moment and just be like, man, this was cool. This didn't have to be the biggest thing that I ever did.
1: Like,
2: it just had to be really enjoy the moment.
1: Yeah.
2: And enjoy, you know, one person coming up going, this is my favorite song. And that was when I first got started. I can't count how many interviews that I said this in, but my goal was always and only to have one person somewhere be like, that was my favorite song.
1: You've done that many a times at this point.
2: Well, we get lost in comment sections entirely too much.
1: Well, yeah,
2: lately.
1: Gets the best of us.
2: It's really easy to see all the negatives, but
1: yeah.
2: You know, it's sort of like when you start out as an artist, you might have 85 no's. All you need is one yes.
1: Mm-hmm.
2: That's it.
1: Yep. What would you say right now that, because that goalpost continues to move and will always continue to move, and I love what you're saying about like not having to chase that all the time, sitting in your moments. What is the last time that you really sat in a moment and appreciated what was going on?
2: Listening to mixes on this record.
1: Yeah?
2: Yeah. I had one night where I was just like, I want to go through all this one more time and just listen to everything. And not listen for, you know, is this the correct guitar pass off of chorus two that I liked?
1: Not producer brain.
2: Yeah, just turn my brain off and just listen to my record and enjoy it instead of trying to nitpick it.
1: Yeah.
2: Yeah.
0: Coming up next, more with Chris Young on Backstage Country.
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0: 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It's Backstage Country, wrapping up another day with Chris Young as your host. You are a natural at this, bud.
1: 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I'm having a blast hanging out with y'all and sharing some of the stories behind my songs and more.
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9: Still can't rule out a few showers and storms overnight, to low eventually dropping down into the mid to upper 60s. Any storm could be strong. Some showers and storms possible Thursday. Afternoon high 80. A couple storms could be on the gusty side. Dry on Friday, partly sunny, a high of 85. My meteorologist, Mark Thibodeau.

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2: 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I love you.
3: Yeah.
2: Stop it.
3: Doesn't that feel so good?
2: No, I'm going to put my hoodie up and I'm going to go under the table.
3: Oh, you're turtling. Quit that.
2: Turtling? I thought turtling was when you needed to go to the bathroom.
3: Randy, what? You are stifled with emotions. You got to let them out.
2: Who uses a term like that just in public?
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6: Still can't rely on a few showers and storms overnight. A low eventually dropping down into the mid to upper 60s. Any storm could be strong. Some showers and storms possible Thursday. Afternoon high 80. A couple storms could be on the gusty side. Dry on Friday. Partly sunny. A high of 85. My meteorologist Mark Thibodeau.

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7: Still can't rule out a few showers and storms overnight, a low eventually dropping down into the mid to upper 60s. Any storm could be strong. Some showers and storms possible Thursday. Afternoon high 80. A couple storms could be on the gusty side. Dry on Friday, partly sunny, a high of 85. My meteorologist, Mark Thibodeau.

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life bamboozles you, we've got a song to help you get unboozled. 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
1: 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Hey, I got a way to make you laugh. 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
2: 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All I see is your bald head.
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1: It's not good when it's hurtful, ladies. 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

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And someone turning down the music. The four states number one for country. 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
7: Still can't rule out a few showers and storms overnight, a low eventually dropping down into the mid to upper 60s. Any storm could be strong. Some showers and storms possible Thursday. Afternoon high 80. A couple storms could be on the gusty side. Dry on Friday, partly sunny, a high of 85. My meteorologist Mark Thibodeau.

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5: I will jump into the road,
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6: Still can't rely on a few showers and storms overnight. A low eventually dropping down into the mid to upper 60s. Any storm could be strong. Some showers and storms possible Thursday. Afternoon high 80. A couple storms could be on the gusty side. Dry on Friday. Partly sunny. A high of 85. My meteorologist Mark Thibodeau.

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5: Still can't rule out a few showers and storms overnight, low eventually dropping down into the mid to upper 60s. Any storm could be strong. Some showers and storms possible Thursday. Afternoon high 80. A couple storms could be on the gusty side. Dry on Friday, partly sunny, a high of 85. My meteorologist, Mark Thibodeau.

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1: Good morning, I'm Cy Albright. Here's what's going on in the four states. A Joplin judge given a great honor, appointed to serve on the Missouri Court of Appeals Southern District, as Governor Mike Kehoe gave that honor to Joseph Hensley, who currently serves as a circuit judge in Jasper County and remains active in community organizations, having served with Fostering Hope, Joy in the Journey, and the Webb City R7 Schools Foundation. 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
1: 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You're about to hear What If We Don't. What If We Don't is an anthem about taking risks.
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10: Still can't rule out a few showers and storms overnight, a low eventually dropping down into the mid to upper 60s. Any storm could be strong. Some showers and storms possible Thursday. Afternoon high 80. A couple storms could be on the gusty side. Dry on Friday, partly sunny, a high of 85. My meteorologist Mark Thibodeau.

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0: Morning Kicks with Randy and Chan.
1: So for nearly 20 years, Tim Freed has allowed some of the most lethal snakes in the world to bite him so that he could build up immunity that could supposedly one day be developed into a universal antivenom. I know, it's insane.
2: So he's got no formal scientific training, nothing like that, and he conducts these experiments in the basement of his home in Wisconsin where he keeps around 60 snakes. He said, people said I'm crazy, of course. Some people tried to stop me.
1: Suddenly, the real estate in Wisconsin is going for a song.
2: It's like the male version of the crazy cat lady.
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1: Good morning. I'm Cy Albright. Here's what's going on in the four states. The name of the Joplin woman that drowned late Sunday morning on Shoal Creek, northeast of Granby, her name has been made public. The Highway Patrol says 49-year-old Tanya Phillips got swept away by swift floodwaters and was simply unable to swim in those conditions and was not wearing any sort of safety gear. Also, authorities have identified the name of the man whose body was found under a tram in Grand Lake there in Grove as 63-year-old Joel Freeze. They're calling it a horrible tragedy, but the investigation continues. Well, it's a debate over AI, public safety, and privacy concerns. Officials in Kansas City are preparing to equip some public buses with facial recognition cameras capable of detecting whether a passenger does appear on a banned list of riders or a list of missing persons, but of course that is sparking fierce debate. For news, the service of Liberty Tree Guns. 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
3: Showers and scattered thunderstorms today as we see highs in the mid-70s, scattered showers tonight, low 60s, partly sunny in mid-80s for Friday, and then rain in mid-80s all weekend long.
4: Kix 102.5 Storm Tracker radar is showing some moderate to heavy rainfall around most of the four states.
3: 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To sign up for severe weather alerts, download the Zimmer Storm Center app.
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0: the four states, number one for country. 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
1: Showers and scattered thunderstorms today. Highs near 77. It is 71 in Joplin.
0: We'll give you a look at the weather forecast and about when the rain's going to get here, if it ever does. In fact, it already has for some people. When you're over in, like, say, Alba or Carthage, maybe, they've been getting some, like, moderate rainfall. However, just drizzle here in Joplin.
1: I mean, it was pouring this morning when I was driving into work.
0: But down here on the south end of town,
1: it's not a whole lot of anything. But we'll take a full look at forecast in about 17 minutes.
0: That's the way all the weather's been this year. It's like here, there, isolated, over here. This time we picked this area to nail.
1: You know, Mother Nature, she's just going through it right now.
0: Oh, she is putting us through it, what she's doing. We're getting you signed up to win tickets to go see Darius Rucker on July 30th.
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But they do make mornings a lot easier to face. 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
1: Rain and scattered storms today, a high near 77. It is 71 in Joplin.
0: We're giving you the chance to win the cash to the Great Plains Federal Credit Union. 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
1: All you gotta do is be caller number 5 at 720 and tell us what the secret sound is to win all the cash.
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5: Amendment 4 on the August ballot hides some ugly facts. 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
20: Outdoor plans are tricky today. Showers off and on, a few thunderstorms at times, and it's cooler, 75. Tomorrow, though, a dry day with some sunshine, 85 tomorrow. I'm meteorologist Terry Smith.

At a time of day when cold ones mean iced coffees and Red Bulls, Morning Kicks with Randy and Jen still bring the party. The four states, number one for country. Kicks.

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1: Showers and scattered thunderstorms today. Highs near 77. It is 71 in Joplin.
0: We'll give you a look at the weather forecast along with four states news in just 25 minutes.
1: Plus, we got your y'all ain't gonna believe this news headline up on the Kicks Facebook page.
0: And it is gunpowder in a blender explodes.
1: Don't say.
0: Well, we'll tell you the whole story of how they came to that conclusion in just 15 minutes.
1: But first, let's take a look at some of the news stories you may have missed out on since yesterday.
0: So the body of Joel Freese of Grove was found underneath a tram on Monday in the Elk River of Grand Lake.
1: Authorities say no foul play is expected. They're calling it just a terrible accident.
0: I mean, you could ask what was the body doing in there, but what was a tram doing in Elk River?
1: I don't know. They said they found his body between a tram and a trolley.
0: Tram and a trolley in Elk Creek. Why are those in Elk Creek?
1: I have no idea.
0: Well, a little after 1 o'clock on Tuesday morning, the Parsons Police Department had to respond to calls of a gunshot victim who had arrived at the Labette Health Emergency Room.
1: So after speaking with the victim, officers learned that the shooting occurred at the Mendota Creek Apartments in Parsons.
0: Travon Logan was identified as the suspected shooter, and he was found a short time later at a home in the 1400 block of Belmont Avenue.
1: It took him until 10:30, though, in the morning for Logan to finally surrender, and he was taken into custody.
0: Elijah Schlottman was also arrested for falsely stating that Logan wasn't inside the home. Yet another occupant who had exited the home confirmed that he was inside.
1: So this is news I did not think that we'd ever really be talking about. Jelly Roll and his wife Bunny are getting divorced.
0: I saw it coming miles.
1: Did you really?
0: Ago. Oh my goodness, yes.
1: Why?
0: Because it was almost like cult-like, you know. They were, we love you. It was just too much, you know. They were.
1: I mean, they've been together since 2015, tied the knot in 2016, renewed their vows in 2023. He credited her for so much of his success and so much of, you know, she's always been there for me. She's helped me through so many different things. I mean, I don't know.
0: It was almost like he was compensating for it. Plus, he'd had an affair on her before, you know.
1: Yes, he had. Yeah. And they'd been very vocal about all the issues that they'd had. And they'd separated before, but he actually officially filed for divorce in Tennessee back in May.
0: Well, it's over now. You know what isn't over?
1: What?
0: Thursday. It's just getting started. Sorry.
1: Oh, boy.
0: Yeah. You know what you need to be able to get through the day, don't you?
1: Coffee.
0: No, cash. Oh, but coffee will help, too.
1: Cash would be great, too. Yeah. Coffee would

0: Kicks with Randy and Jen on the four states number one for country.
1: Hey, it's Jen Fox of Morning Kicks. Let's be real. Staying connected shouldn't mean breaking the bank. Am I right? 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
1: Showers and scattered thunderstorms today. Highs near 77. It is 71 in Joplin.
0: We'll give you a look at the weather forecast along with Four States News in just 10 minutes. 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
0: And it is gunpowder in a blender explodes.
1: A 47-year-old Lakewood, Washington man is in pretty serious condition after he was making some homemade fireworks. He was actually mixing black powder in a blender, and as soon as he turned the blender on, it blew up.
0: So, despite the force of the explosion, officials say no one else was hurt, and nearby structures did not sustain major damage, although the explosion did cause structural damage to the work shed.
1: You know, next time, just use a whisk.
0: Maybe. Yeah, when it comes to saving money by doing things on the cheap, maybe explosives isn't a good fit for that model.
1: You know, although neighbors always did say his margarita parties were a blast.
0: We'll take a look at Four States News and Weather in just 9 minutes.
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Morning Kicks with Randy and Jen. So much fun, you'll be laughing to yourself all day. In a deeply cool way, of course. 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
1: Good morning. I'm Ty Albright. Here's what's going on in the four states. A Joplin judge, given a great honor, appointed to serve on the Missouri Court of Appeals Southern District, as Governor Mike Kehoe gave that honor to Joseph Hensley, who currently serves as a circuit judge in Jasper County and remains active in community organizations, having served with Fostering Hope, Joy in the Journey, and the Webb City R7 Schools Foundation. 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
3: Shattered. Let's try that again. Showers and scattered thunderstorms today, a high near 77. More rain in low 60s tonight. Sunshine mid-80s for Friday, and then rain in mid-80s all weekend.
4: What's wrong with that? I mean, they're scattered. They're showers. They're shattered.
3: They're shattered, exactly.
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3: 72 in Ottawa, 73 in Pittsburgh, 70 in Joplin. To sign up for severe weather alerts, download the Zimmer Storm Center app.
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1: Rain and storms today, highs near 77. It is 70 in Joplin.
0: 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Plus, we've got your chance to guess and win the Great Plains Federal Credit Union secret sound in just 11 minutes.
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1: Rain and storms today, highs near 77. It is 70 in Joplin.
0: We'll give you a look at the weather forecast in just 7 minutes. But right now, it is time for you to guess and win the Great Plains Federal Credit Union Secret Sound.
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0: All you have to do is be caller number 5 at 623-1025 and tell us what is this sound. 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
5: You are caller number 5.
0: All right, woo! Jason. 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
8: Outdoor plans are tricky today. Showers off and on, a few thunderstorms at times, and it's cooler, 75. Tomorrow, though, a dry day with some sunshine, 85 tomorrow. I'm meteorologist Terry Smith.

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car won't start on a work morning? That's a job for roadside assistance. Getting you cranked for the day? That's what Morning Kicks with Randy and Jen is all about. 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
1: Rain and storms today, highs in the mid-70s. It is 70 in Joplin.
0: And we'll give you a look at the weather forecast along with four states news in just 25 minutes.
1: Plus in the next hour, because Father's Day is this weekend.
0: What?
1: Well, we're going to be talking about gifts for Father's Day. What do you think is the best gift for Dad?
0: If you've not bought Dad the truck or the boat or the hunting cabin or whatever that you should have by now.
1: Cabin.
0: Well, yeah, it's going to be hard to get this done by Sunday.
1: Why does he need an entire new hunting cabin?
0: Because the old one smells weird.
1: Okay. So what is the best gift that you can think of to give Dad for Father's Day this year?
0: What do you think he really wants? What would make the best gift for Dad? And I'll tell you how wrong you are.
1: 623-1025 to call or text.
0: Or you can tell us on Facebook. We're still getting you signed up to win Darius Rucker tickets. He's going to be at the Walmart Amp on July 30th.
1: And all you got to do to get entered to win is text the word tickets to 417-623-1025. We're going to find out who that winner is at 7:50.
0: You better do it quick, though, because time's running out. You got like 10 minutes left to get signed up.
1: You know, I haven't gotten anything for my dad yet.
0: Jeez.
1: I mean, I've gotten things for Kyle, right?
0: Wow.
1: But I've not really gotten anything for my dad.
0: You don't
1: maybe
0: care about him at all. You don't know him at all, do you?
1: I mean, I care about my dad, sure. But, I mean, he's a, you know, independent man. He buys the things that he needs for himself.
0: Tell us a little bit more about your daddy, Jen.

0: Morning Kicks with Randy and Jen on the four states number one for country.
1: Amendment 4 on the August ballot hides some ugly facts. It would create a new minority veto power, but only for ballot issues that are citizen-led.
2: I just say no to that.
1: Amendment 4 permanently ends majority rule for citizen-led ballot issues.
3: I'm a no on 4.
1: Politicians put Amendment 4 on the ballot to severely limit citizens' constitutional power.
4: I say no on 4.
1: 4 is a power grab by politicians. It lets one congressional district veto reforms backed by the majority of voters statewide, giving as few as 5% of voters control over the rest of us.
5: That's why I say no to 4.
1: 4 would make it nearly impossible to rein in out-of-control politicians.
6: I say heck no.
1: 4 takes away our constitutional power we've used for over 100 years to pass reforms that politicians wouldn't. Keep majority rule and your power. Just say no to Amendment 4. It's an ugly politician power grab. Paid for by Missourians for Fair Governance.
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1: Rain and storms today, highs in the mid-70s. It is 70 in Joplin.
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1: Plus, in the next hour, we are talking about the best gift that you could give to Dad for Father's Day this weekend.
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0: Or you can tell us on Facebook.
1: But we've been getting you signed up to win tickets to go see Darius Rucker at the Walmart Amp on July. Okay, 30th. Forgot
0: I'm going. Ready.
1: You're
0: I'm
1: on
0: calling.
1: It, man.
0: Let's
1: okay.
0: call our winner. Oh, boy. Hey, I've got a question.
1: Yeah, what's up?
0: Oh, I you want to know what the question is?
1: Yeah, what's the question?
0: I don't feel comfortable sharing my question with you. It's my question. Hold on.
2: Hello?
0: Hey, Michelle. What is it?
2: What is what?
0: Right. Well, no,
1: you know, that's what we're asking.
0: Did you or did they?
2: What?
0: Right. Why not?
2: Yeah, sure. Why not?
0: Well, and you got to ask yourself, how did this, why?
1: And what for?
2: Huh? What?
0: Where?
2: tell me.
0: Michelle, you have won Darius Rucker tickets.
2: Tried so hard.
0: Congratulations. You're going to be going to see him on July 30th at the Walmart Arkansas Music Pavilion.
2: You guys are awesome. Thank you so much.
0: Hey, and you've got to ask yourself, who's the four states number one for country?
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1: Good morning. I'm Cy Albright. Here's what's going on in the four states. The name of the Joplin woman that drowned late Sunday morning on Shoal Creek, northeast of Granby, her name has been made public. The Highway Patrol says 49-year-old Tanya Phillips got swept away by swift floodwaters and was simply unable to swim in those conditions and was not wearing any sort of safety gear. Also, authorities have identified the name of the man whose body was found under a tram in Grand Lake there in Grove as 63-year-old Joel Freeze. They're calling it a horrible tragedy, but the investigation continues. Well, it's a debate over AI, public safety, and privacy concerns. Officials in Kansas City are preparing to equip some public buses with facial recognition cameras capable of detecting whether a passenger does appear on a banned list of riders or a list of missing persons, but of course that is sparking fierce debate. For news, the service of Liberty Tree Guns. 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
3: Scattered showers and thunderstorms today as we see a high near 77. More rain and low 60s tonight. Partly sunny and mid-80s for Friday. Rain and mid-80s all weekend.
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1: Rain and storms today, highs in the mid-70s. It is 72 in Joplin.
0: And we'll give you a look at the weather forecast in about 15 minutes.
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1: And we'll give you a look at the weather forecast in about 7 minutes, but we're talking since Father's Day is this Sunday.
0: What does Dad really want for Father's Day this year?
1: Yeah, you can tell us what you think it is, and I'll tell you how wrong you are.
0: 623-1025 to call or text.
1: What do you think Dad really wants for Father's Day?
2: Last year, I got my dad a 1969 Corvette.
1: Boom!
2: Project car.
1: Winner, right there!
2: Yeah, we're slowly making progress on it.
1: So. Although, it'd be better if you already had it fixed for him, but I mean,
0: you said the bar is so high, though. Like, how do you go up from there?
1: Get
0: him a fixed one, I guess, next time.
1: Or yeah. A Ferrari. 623-1025. What do you think Dad really wants for Father's Day?
3: Hard. People try to find Mom a good gift, and Dad kind of gets the shaft.
1: Yeah, that's honestly what happens. Yeah, people don't really think this through all the way, I don't think.
0: Not always, but what about you? What do you think Dad really wants for Father's Day this year?
3: Well, I thought it was a really good one. I bought my dad a cane. I know.
1: Did he cry when you did it?
3: He just looked at me and he said, "Why the don't you just put me up the pasture?"
1: Yeah.
3: I felt real good. He felt real good. It was a good day.
1: What? So cruel and evil to him.
0: What about you? What do you think Dad really wants for Father's Day this year?
4: Mine was the best. A few years ago, it's my sister's dad, my older sister's dad. He's been my dad since I was two. I got legally adopted by him.
1: You sure he didn't want a Bass Pro certificate? Just saying.
4: He might have. He actually likes to fish. I could have probably got that,
1: yeah,
4: too.
1: Yeah, that would have been probably all right, too. I mean, adopting you.
0: I mean, that's pretty cool, though.
1: He can write her off on his taxes now.
0: Randy.
1: Well, there's that. I'm just trying to see all the positive angles here.
0: What do you think Dad really wants for Father's Day this year? Or what's the best gift you've ever given him?
1: 623-1025 to text or tell us, or you can tell us on Facebook.
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1: Outdoor plans are tricky today. Showers off and on, a few thunderstorms at times, and it's cooler, 75. Tomorrow, though, a dry day with some sunshine, 85 tomorrow. I'm meteorologist Terry Smith.

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1: Rain and storms today with highs near 77. It is 72 in Joplin.
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1: So make sure to go on the Kicks app or the Kicks website and vote on the songs that you want to hear this morning.
0: We're talking about what Dad really wants for Father's Day this year.
1: 623-1025 to call or text and tell us.
0: Like you know.
1: Randy, I'm sure we'll tell you how much you don't know.
0: What do you think Dad wants for Father's Day?
2: I got my grandpa the best present this year.
0: Oh, I'll be the judge of that. What'd you get him?
2: I went and visited him before Father's Day and before his birthday, and he got a John Wayne coffee mug, which is his reaction. He goes, oh, good, I get to take coffee away from John Wayne.
1: The mug's not a bad thing.
0: Yeah. It's par.
2: He likes John Wayne.
0: Yeah, it's par.
2: And it's practical.
0: Yeah, but your visit, I don't think you should include as part of the gift there.
1: Randy.
0: That's not...
2: I haven't seen him in a year, so yes, I will count it.
0: Wait a minute. You give him all year long to get used to you not being around, and then you come around and dangle your presents in front of him again.
1: No dangling presents.
2: It's breakable. I didn't dangle anything.
0: Don't dangle in front of
1: dangling
0: daddy.
1: Nothing. Quit it.
0: Don't dangle to daddy.
1: Randy.
0: What? It's like a rule. You
1: what?
0: Don't.
1: What'd you get Dad for Father's Day? What's the best gift you've ever given him?
3: Oh, I got three awesome ones. First of all, they got me a big old one of them pop-up canopies.
0: Yeah.
3: And then they got me a big mug for, like, iced tea.
0: I like that.
3: And then they got me a one of them swinging beds. What do you call them?
0: A hammock?
3: A hammock to go under it all.
1: That's a great idea.
0: Yes. Now, see, why can't more families be this way towards their fathers?
3: But, Zimmer, that's a perfect Father's Day gift.
0: Yeah. Now, as long as they agree to leave you alone while you're in it. That's the big rule over there, and I think that's the challenge for a lot of them.
1: What is the best gift for Dad this Father's Day?
0: Yeah, and have you ever done this? I think that's a question you need to ask.
1: Have you ever gotten your dad something for Father's Day?
4: No.
0: No, that's right, and you never will you?
4: I will this Father's Day.
0: Oh, can you tell me what it is?
1: Or do you still want it to be a surprise for him?
4: I'm going to give him lots of hugs and kisses.
1: Oh, lots of hugs and kisses.
0: Yeah, and how much are those going to cost you?
4: Nothing,
0: that's right. Right there. I just like to point out the child said it. Honesty of the innocence.
1: That is adorable. Yeah. Hugs and kisses for Dad.
0: Dad's going to go cry by himself later. Do I get a receipt with that?
1: What does Dad really want for Father's Day this year?
5: The best gift I ever gave my dad for Father's Day was telling him on Father's Day that I was giving him his first grandchild.
1: Aww.
0: You know what? He could have cared less.
1: Randy.
0: He wanted to be down on the lake.
1: No.
0: He didn't want no squalling kid. He knew that was going to happen.
1: Randy.
5: No, even after I told him, because his birthday is at the end of July, even after I told him, he had a keg party for his 50th birthday, because he knew next year he was going to be a grandpa, so he didn't feel like he could do that.
0: Yeah, he had to get that living out of the way.
1: What is the best gift that you've ever given to Dad?
0: 623-1025 to text or tell us.
1: You can also tell us on Facebook.
0: It's the four states number one for country, Kicks 102.5.
1: Hey, it's Jen Fox, the Morning Kicks. Let's be real. 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Am I right? I mean, living in the four states, we all know that severe weather can roll through at any time. 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
10: It's Morning Kicks with Randy and Jen on the Four States number one for country. Yeah.

0: the four states number one for country. Morning Kicks with Randy and Jen, 848.
1: Rain and storms today as we see highs near 77. It is 72 in Joplin.
0: We're watching the radar right now. There is a line of pretty heavy thunder showers happening right now in southeastern Kansas over LeBec County, Montgomery County. It's moving to the east, probably about another 15 minutes away from Pittsburgh, but also about another half hour away from Columbus. So you can see the angle that it's taken as it's moving east.
1: So the rain may not be at you yet, but it's getting there.
0: And we've got the Morning Kicks Takeover starting in just 6 minutes.
1: So make sure to go on the Kicks app or the Kicks website and vote on the songs that you want to hear this morning.
0: But we're talking about, what do you think your dad wants for Father's Day?
1: 623-1025 to call or text.
0: Or you can tell us, what was the thing, the best thing you ever got
1: him? Yeah, you can tell us that. You can also tell us on Facebook.
0: What's the Father's Day gift that you think is the best?
2: Yeah, hi. I was calling about the Father's Day gift.
0: Yeah.
2: I gave my dad a coupon book.
0: Oh, boy.
2: When I had a brand new house being built, and the coupons included the privilege to install a kitchen ceiling fan.
1: I love this.
0: Oh,
1: that's
0: my
1: awesome.
0: God. That's pathetic.
2: New garage door opener.
1: Awesome.
0: Yeah. Pathetic.
2: He loved it. He still has it up on what they call their wall of fame.
0: Yeah, sure he did. You didn't hear what he said about it after you left.
1: Oh. Randy, that is an awesome gift.
2: He told everybody about it.
0: Yeah,
2: everybody got to see it.
0: Guess what my kid got me for Father's Day?
2: Yeah, and the favorite one was a free pass for one night stay with him and a guest.
1: To stay at your house? That's awesome.
2: My mom thought that was great, that I allowed him a guest.
0: And it wasn't wall of fame, it was wall of shame.
1: Oh, come on. It allows him to fix some stuff. He gets to use his tools, and he gets to be the hero at our house. I think it's great.
0: He gets to work for free.
1: Yeah, what is the best gift that you've ever given your dad?
3: Hello. I tell my wife and kids, don't buy me nothing, because you cannot get it right.
0: Hey, what if they just gave you the money and let you go buy it?
3: Well, no, just don't buy me nothing. Just I'll go get it myself if I want it.
0: There you go.
1: But they're trying. Doesn't that count?
3: What? All I heard was blah, blah, blah, blah, blah.
0: Yeah, that's all I hear. 9 times out of 10, it's just whatever. Blah, blah, blah.
1: What do you think Dad really wants for Father's Day this year?
4: Last year, my son went and bought, it was his first job, his first paycheck, went and bought me an Xbox One for Father's Day.
1: There you go.
4: Boom. After he gives it to me, he shows me what's left over after his paycheck, and it was 2 quarters.
0: You left him with 2 quarters to rub together. Come on.
4: Exactly.
0: That's all he needs. Technically.
1: What is the best gift you've ever given your dad for Father's Day?
5: I was calling to let you know what my daughter got me. She got me a Richardson ball cap that has my brand on a leather patch.
0: Awesome. Now, is it made out of gold? Dude, I don't think she's factoring in what you went through bringing her into the world.
1: You got to quit saying that.
5: Well, I don't know. My daughter's pretty good.
0: Yeah, that's the way I would factor it too. Pretty good. You tell her. You did pretty good. You're pretty good for a kid, I guess.
1: What is the best gift that you've ever given Dad for Father's Day?
0: Or that you could give him? What does he really want this year?
1: 623-1025 to call or text.
0: Because you're waiting till the last minute, you realize, right? Sunday is Father's Day.
1: Morning Kicks Takeover just 3 minutes away.
0: I don't think you're realizing we're up against a deadline here.
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5: Outdoor plans are tricky today. Showers off and on, a few thunderstorms at times, and it's cooler, 75. Tomorrow, though, a dry day with some sunshine, 85 tomorrow. I'm meteorologist Terry Smith.

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2: Amendment 4 on the August ballot hides some ugly facts. 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
2: Amendment 4 permanently ends majority rule for citizen-led ballot issues.
4: I'm a no on 4.
2: Politicians put Amendment 4 on the ballot to severely limit citizens' constitutional power.
5: I say no on 4.
2: 4's a power grab by politicians. 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
6: That's why I say no to 4.
2: 4 would make it nearly impossible to rein in out-of-control politicians.
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2: 4 takes away our constitutional power we've used for over 100 years to pass reforms that politicians wouldn't. Keep majority rule and your power. Just say no to Amendment 4. It's an ugly politician power grab. Paid for by Missourians for Fair Governance.
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6: Outdoor plans are tricky today. Showers off and on, a few thunderstorms at times, and it's cooler, 75. Tomorrow, though, a dry day with some sunshine, 85 tomorrow. I'm meteorologist Terry Smith.

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Kix 102.5, the four states, number one for country. Sam Hunt, Ty Myers, and Alexander Kay in the next 15 minutes. This is Megan Maroney with Beautiful Things on the four states, number one for country and beauty. 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

0: there, it's MJ, and staying connected shouldn't mean breaking the bank, right? I DJ special events and private parties from time to time, and there's been several places that I've been DJing where you wouldn't think that there would be service. 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
4: Amendment 4 on the August ballot hides some ugly facts. 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
1: Same shape for the Hey, what's up, guys? This is Alexandra Kay, and my new song, Straight for the Heart, is about a relationship ending and basically just saying to your partner, if you're going to end this, make

0: Kicks 102.5, the four states, number one for country. Alexandra Kay was Straight for the Heart. Luke Bryan's latest single, Country and She Knows It, is a song that he says is the perfect song to kick off summer.
1: Country and She Knows It is just about fun. It's about telling stories of girls that are just in their element, being themselves, and how us guys get wrapped up in it. And I just think it's a great song to kick the summer off and see everybody out there dancing, especially the country girls.
0: We will hear Country and She Knows It from Luke Bryan, plus Dustin Lynch and Hardy in the next 14 minutes on the four states. 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

the four states, number one for country, Florida Georgia Line, Corey Kent and Coe Wetzel, and your new music shootout winner in the next 15 minutes. This is Dan and Shay. Say so.

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2: Aww. Yeah, and Jen. Kind of after that, we love you.
4: Well, the
2: Jen.
4: Point is, I'm not afraid to say it back. I love you too. Now, Randy, you say go. It.
2: Yeah, but this, you say it like two more times, and that
4: no,
2: will
4: the
2: equal...
4: deal was the first five people to call and say I love you.
3: Listen,
4: you would say it
3: listen,
4: back. And you
3: there's
4: have it.
3: Two of us in the car, Randy. There's two of us.
2: So does that count for two?
3: I think it should.
2: Yeah,
4: you got to say I love you twice.
2: Okay, I love love. You.
4: No, Randy, do it the right way.
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6: Amendment 4 on the August ballot hides some ugly facts. 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
1: Kicks 102.5, the four states, number one for country. John Party with Boots Off. John Party, just one of the many country superstars, going to be a part of Last Call, One More for the Road, the big touring finale of Alan Jackson. It is set to happen a week from Saturday, sold out show. But if you're not able to get there, if you didn't get your ticket and whatnot, you will be able to watch the show. It is being recorded to be aired on NBC and Peacock a little later on this year. So, yeah, that's good news for Alan Jackson fans. Like I said, a ton of superstars also performing that night, you know, sharing the stage with Alan. George Strait, Lainey Wilson, Luke Bryan, Eric Church, Luke Combs, Riley Green, Cody Johnson, Miranda Lambert, and so many more. Shelly Roll, Luke Combs, and Ella Langley in the next 14 minutes on the four states, number one for country.
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2: The rain winding down this afternoon, the clouds hanging around, the temperatures cooler than yesterday, 75 the high today. Tomorrow turns out partly cloudy and it warms up 85. I'm meteorologist Terry Smith.

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0: there, it's MJ. 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

0: features that new song you ordered. By the way, excellent choice. The Four States, number one for country. Kicks 102.5.
1: Hey, y'all. Lainey Wilson here. This is my new song, Phone Keys Wallet. Wallet is about finding somebody who loves you for every messy, imperfect, chaotic version of yourself.
0: The Four States number one for country kicks.

0: Kix 102.5, the four states, number one for country, Lainey Wilson with John Mayer, Phone, Keys, Wallet. That song and some more were actually created even before her Whirlwind album came out. And so a lot of new music on the horizon. And like I said, some of it's been around for a hot minute. Lainey's really excited about it.
1: To tell you the truth, we were already in the kitchen cooking it up before Whirlwind was even out. I feel like we're always writing because I don't feel like I'm myself if I'm not creating and writing. I feel like that's the thing that like gets me through all the busyness and all the other parts of the job that exist. I think people are really going to love what we've been working on. I mean, of course, I'm partial, but I think it definitely is going to like show another side of my artistry while always staying true to myself. But the more life I live, the more experience I have, the more I realize I've got more to say and share, and it's going to be good.
0: I believe you, no doubt about it. Zach John King, Luke Bryan, and Low Cash in the next 14 minutes on the four states. Number one for country, Kix 102.5.
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4: The rain winding down this afternoon. The clouds hanging around. The temperatures cooler than yesterday. 75 the high today. Tomorrow turns out partly cloudy and it warms up 85. I'm meteorologist Terry Smith.

Alexa, she can't two-step, she's never been to a honky-tonk, and she'll never know the sheer joy of an ice-cold long neck. But she can play the four states number one for country. 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

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Number one for country, Shaboozy, Ella Langley and Morgan Wallen, and Riley Green's latest in the next 15 minutes. This is Kenny Chesney. Carry on.

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1: What is the dumbest way that you've ever seen someone injure themselves?
2: I was playing monkey in the middle. I jumped up.
1: Wait a minute. What is monkey in the middle? I ask with much trepidation.
3: You don't know monkey in the middle?
1: Wait a minute. Does it involve baby oil?
2: No.
1: That's not what I had pictured at all. Go ahead. What is monkey in the middle?
2: Okay, you got two people, one on each end, and you're in the middle. They're tossing a ball and keeping it away from you.
1: Oh, that's what that's called?
2: Catch it. I jumped up to catch the ball, and I was wearing Crocs. And when I landed down, my foot twisted to the side, and I broke my fifth metatarsal joint.
1: Crocs aren't necessarily your most athletic of footwears.
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2: I didn't.
3: 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If you had it in sport mode, it wouldn't have happened.
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0: Kicks 102.5, the four states, number one for country. Riley Green with his latest Think As You Drunk. Brett Mann going to be here in about 10 minutes. Got music lined up in the next 15 from Eric Church, Megan Maroney, Dustin Lynch, and Mackenzie Porter, Hardy, and more. But that wraps things up for me. Join me at Wade's RV on South Rangeline Road, 4 to 6 this evening or this afternoon. I'm going to be out there. Lots of great things going on, getting y'all set for camping and RV seasons. Yeah, Wade's RV, the place to be today with the four states. Number one for country, Kicks 102.5.
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6: Amendment 4 on the August ballot hides some ugly facts. 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
10: That's why I say no to 4.
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6: 4 takes away our constitutional power we've used for over 100 years to pass reforms that politicians wouldn't. 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

0: 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Good afternoon, Brett James. 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
1: Well, look who it is. Last call I thought I'd give. 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

0: 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Kid myself, that is new from John Morgan. The Kicks summer ticket shootout continues. We have your tickets for Darius Rucker. Going to be at the Walmart Amp on July 30th. 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
5: The rain winding down this afternoon, the clouds hanging around, the temperatures cooler than yesterday, 75 the high today. Tomorrow turns out partly cloudy and it warms up 85. I'm meteorologist Terry Smith.

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1: 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Worth Your While.
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0: 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MJ, Worth Your Wild, he's going to be broadcasting this afternoon, Wayne's RV, South Rangeline in Joplin, 4 to 6. 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
6: Amendment 4 on the August ballot hides some ugly facts. 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
6: 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Just say no to Amendment 4. 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

0: 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Apparently, you have to ride. That is George Burge teaming up with Luke Bryan. The Kicks summer ticket shootout continues. Darius Rucker tickets going to be at the Walmart Amp July 30th. 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
7: The rain winding down this afternoon. The clouds hanging around. The temperatures cooler than yesterday. 75 the high today. Tomorrow turns out partly cloudy and it warms up 85. I'm meteorologist Terry Smith.

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0: Kicks 102.5, the Four State's number one for country. Don't tell on me. That is Jason Aldean working on his 32nd number one hit. All right. The window is open. One last time. Text the word ticket, 623-1025. Your chance to go see Darius Rucker July 30th at the Walmart Amp.
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2: Hey, Curtis, so we've got a deal going on this morning where the first five people that tell Randy that they love him,
3: that is not what
2: he
3: we're
2: will
3: doing.
2: Say it back to
4: that
2: them.
4: Is, oh, Lord, here
2: him.
4: We go.
3: Yeah, here we go.
4: We cannot start the day out like this,
2: Curtis.
4: Curtis,
2: saying
4: right,
2: I love you.
4: Randy, I love you, buddy.
2: Oh, thank you, Curtis.
3: Do
2: yes,
3: that, Curtis.
2: Say it back. Come on.
3: How about this? We just give you these Dierks Bentley tickets and you go away.
4: That is freaking amazing. I will do this.
2: Yeah. You're going to see him this Friday at the Walmart Amp. Now say it back, Randy.
3: Mm, you're going to go see him at
2: no, Randy,
3: at
2: tell him you
3: Walmart
2: love him. He said it to you. Now you say.
3: I love you.
2: Nobody heard that. Try, do it again.
3: I love you.
2: Do it right.
3: I love you.
2: Oh, my Lanta.
3: Don't pull my hair.
2: You are so Randy.
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0: Kicks 102.5, the four states number one for country. Let him in anyway. That is new from Blake Shelton. We'll be checking in with MJ next couple of hours. He's going to be at Wade's RV on South Rangeline in Joplin. Some details on a new way to enjoy your summer vacation in an RV from Wade's, and some free Kick swag as well. More music ahead, including Shane Proffitt and the Zach Brown Band.
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3: Amendment 4 on the August ballot hides some ugly facts. It would create a new minority veto power, but only for ballot issues that are citizen-led.
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3: Amendment 4 permanently ends majority rule for citizen-led ballot issues.
5: I'm a no on 4.
3: Politicians put Amendment 4 on the ballot to severely limit citizens' constitutional power.
6: I say no on 4.
3: 4 is a power grab by politicians. 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
7: That's why I say no to 4.
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3: 4 takes away our constitutional power we've used for over 100 years to pass reforms that politicians wouldn't. 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Just say no to Amendment 4. It's an ugly politician power grab. 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
12: See the potential for a few scattered storms around as we head through the nighttime hours. Otherwise, just some clouds, a low of 63. Juneteenth for Friday, mostly cloudy, the one dry day ahead, highs in the mid-80s, and then another chance of scattered storms on Saturday. Rain and thunder light.

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1: Wade's RV on South Rangeline Road in Joplin. That's where I am at till 6 o'clock. Here with Joe. Joe, consignment is a word that you love around here.
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1: 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I'm here till 6 o'clock hanging out with Joe, just having a blast. 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

0: Hey there, I'm Cody Johnson, and this is my song, Horseback. 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
0: He's a ranch hand, in a pinch, man. 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A cast iron

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1: Turning miles into memories here at Wade's RV on South Rangeline Road in Joplin, here with Joe. Joe, give us an idea, because you were telling me earlier that you've got RVs yourself. You've had them for years. What kind of things can you do? What just gets you going and in the RV spirit?
2: I'll tell you what does. I'll tell you, when you go do, say you want a tailgate, they're the ultimate for that. You want to go to a Kansas City Chiefs game, you want to go to kids baseball or softball and camp, and you got their buddies over there, and there's one thing. But to go to some of these state parks is phenomenal. Even Branson, but Petogene in Arkansas is an awesome park. There's lots of places to go. And why compromise the memories that you could have right now in an RV? It's a lifestyle that you don't really know until you experience it. And if you're around people that have them, they know. Come see us this weekend. We got some phenomenal sales going on right now. And if you buy between now and the end of the month, we have an unbelievable Camp RV Independence Day camp kit. And it's very nice that goes with somebody's going to draw. Whoever purchases between now and then actually gets in the drawing for that.
1: 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It's MJ for the Four States, number one for country, Kix 102.5.
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8: Amendment 4 on the August ballot hides some ugly facts. It would create a new minority veto power, but only for ballot issues that are citizen-led.
9: I just say no to that.
8: Amendment 4 permanently ends majority rule for citizen-led ballot issues.
10: I'm a no on 4.
8: Politicians put Amendment 4 on the ballot to severely limit citizens' constitutional power.
11: I say no on 4.
8: 4 is a power grab by politicians. It lets one congressional district veto reforms backed by the majority of voters statewide, giving as few as 5% of voters control over the rest of us.
12: That's why I say no to 4.
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Like The Weeknd, the four states' number one for country. 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

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The four states, number one for country kid.

We play songs that make life feel enough like a party to get you through the day. The four states number one for country. 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

0: many great things going on. Joe, we were just talking about this special you've got through the end of the month.
1: Hey, we've got $99 a month RVs here. With the write down and credit, you can walk away with something. We're ready and ready to deliver by the 4th of July for you. Think about this. The first day of summer here is in a couple days, so why not enjoy it in an RV that we've got? Come see us.
0: Yeah, there is nothing like hitting the open road in one of these beautiful RVs. And you've got some that, I mean, the amenities are just unbelievable.
1: It's like it's your house without the space for the most part. But to get outside in a campground on a lake with other people, you just can't replace that. You can't get that at home.
0: Come on down to Wade's RV. I'm here till 6. Great deals going on through the end of the month. Just in time for the 4th of July with the four states number one for country.
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12: We'll see the potential for a few scattered storms around as we head through the nighttime hours. Otherwise, just some clouds, a low of 63. Juneteenth for Friday, mostly cloudy, the one dry day ahead, highs in the mid-80s, and then another chance of scattered storms on Saturday. Rain and thunder likely Sunday, your weekend highs mid to upper 80s. I'm meteorologist Mark Thibodeau.

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3: 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Hey, this is Jason Aldean. When she says, baby,
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0: bounced it happened to me. 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

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We're going to go back out to Wade's RV next. South Rangeline, MJ hanging out. Ella Langley, Morgan Wallen. 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
1: We are turning miles into memories here at Wade's RV, South Rangeline Road in Joplin. Joe, you've got a spectacular deal going on all this month. I see lots of red, white, and blue. Tell me about that. How can we get a hold of that?
2: Well, I'm going to tell you, you purchase an RV from us in the next few weeks. We have a camp kit that is 4th of July, vintage 4th of July. It has the old ice cream maker, the wooden one. We have two unbelievable lawn chairs that are vintage America. We have a 12-volt 110 cooler that goes in the RV or pack with you. Very, very nice stuff. We actually have a Bluetooth vintage radio that goes with it. We have a picnic kit. It's super cool for this time of year, and 250th anniversary for our country and 100 years for Route 66. I mean, what a celebration month. So come see us. We have a beautiful indoor showroom here. Guys, it's two level. It's climate controlled. And if it's rainy day, come see what we got inside, and we can sneak out and see anything else that you want to see also.
1: Come on down to Wade's RV. I'm going to be here till 6. They've got deals going on all month long. It's MJ for the 4 States, number one for country.
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1: Come on down to Wade's RV. 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

0: Kicks 102.5, the Forest State's number one for country, Chevy Silverado. That is Bailey Zimmerman. By the way, MJ is going to be out and about tomorrow, Miami Beach, Buffalo Run Casino and Resort, a free Kentucky Headhunters show starting at 7, and he'll get you all ready for that show tomorrow night at Buffalo Run Casino and Resort. 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
12: See the potential for a few scattered storms around as we head through the nighttime hours. Otherwise, just some clouds, a low of 63. Juneteenth for Friday, mostly cloudy. The one dry day ahead, highs in the mid-80s. And then another chance of scattered storms on Saturday. Rain and thunder likely Sunday. Your weekend highs mid to upper 80s. I'm meteorologist Mark Thibodeau.

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0: 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Hudson Westbrook and Painted You Pretty. Up next, it is Backstage Country with Elena, special guest Chris Young, all brought to you by Big John's Roll-Off Service.
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2: What's up? 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Welcome to a brand new week of Backstage Country with a brand new host. Let's see if you can guess who it is before I tell you. He was named one of Billboard's top 20 country artists of the decade. He's had 14 number one songs, 11 of them as a songwriter. He's about to become a Nashville bar owner. There's just like a million things going on in his life. So happy he's here. Chris Young, welcome back.
3: Happy to be back. I'm so ready for this. Happy to be here with you, Elena, and the listeners. 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
5: Amendment 4 on the August ballot hides some ugly facts. 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
4: Elena here, and we are so happy to be welcoming back Chris Young. It's been a minute.
5: I know. Thanks, Elena. Glad to be here. Lots to talk about. I'm going to share some stories about my music, including my newest hit, I Didn't Come Here to Leave, what's been happening this year, and lots more.
4: Yeah, we can't wait to hear all about it, and we got plenty of time. Chris